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0: 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Waalaikumsalam dear Zat Manana Khushal Usi. Hi Bai Jan. Hello. How are you? My sweet brother Swat Ehsan Salamana Shweb Rehman Amirabad na Akhir Ali Shweb. Hi Bai Jan. Hello. 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
0: 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Ah,
1: the Salah by
0: GGY, GG Singer. Thank you, just to told home day is that Manana Kum inshallah for Araban program. Kibayozuli Biamula Kaski, Kibaladuna, Cosmetics Pakistan Private Limited, the Zansar Zarudia Sati, the Victu, the Mana Anti, here Fall Shimbuzan, Rodi, the Lapo Aman. 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